We've been meeting here every day. 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

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We'd like everybody to join in. This is a song called Love of My Life.

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2: 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Sonhos e melodias.

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I gotta make a phone call. Thank you. Boy, I hope this woman don't take me through no changes today, because I had a hard day today, man. You know, let me see what's happening at the address.